0: During the hardest 2 years of my life, this station has been my steady light. I'm Steve Young with Life 102.5. 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

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It's Rick. You know, the end of the week. A reminder that you don't have to have everything from the start of the week figured out by the end of the day today. Sometimes faith, just taking the next step and trusting God. 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Though

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1: 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I feel like we're all looking for a little more peace these days. 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

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But you know what? If I'm struggling, if I am having some, you know, mess of a situation in my life, how can I find that change so that I can share that peace with somebody else? 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

0: Hi, this is Kevin from Belleville. It's nice to have on in the background for uplifting music, to know that it's something that you can have on with a kid. It's something you can have on with the grandkids now as well.
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Life 102.5, you know, life, not just the big milestones. You know, sometimes the favorite memories are just kind of ordinary moments, ordinary days like this. The one that we're in right now, Vertical singing this on Life 102.5. I can't.

0: 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When I turn on Life 102.5, I feel like, okay, this is God seeping into me. I think everybody should listen.
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Life 102.5. If it has been a long day and you're just now getting home from work, I hope that you're headed somewhere that feels like home. Just being able to exhale. Michael W. Smith with this message for you. It's called Waymaker.

0: During the hardest 2 years of my life, this station has been my steady light. I'm Steve Young with Life 102.5. Jill listens in Prairie du Sac, and she shared that with us. She said she's listened for 7 years now, but during this difficult season, the music and messages carried her through. Jill said the song Goodness of God sums up her story and the grace that got her through. 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

0: Often, when we need to make a change, taking those first steps can be the hardest. 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I'm Christina on Life 102.5, and if you've been thinking about getting to know Jesus better, we have some resources that I would love to send you. 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
1: There's

Have you ever just stopped to think about how often that God thinks about you? Our life verse, Psalm 139, 17 through 18 says this: "How precious to me are your thoughts, God. How vast is the sum of them. Were I to count them, they would outnumber the grains of sand. When I awake, I am still with you." I'm Christina on Life 102.5. And no matter what happened yesterday, and no matter what's waiting for you today, God is still

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summer probably flies by for you too. And it can be tempting, you know, to try to cram in as much fun before the season is gone. I get it. I'm Christina on Life 102.5, and there are trips to take and books to read. But what if summer was a season of doing less and more of just being? Like, I want to be more patient, more grateful, and more aware of God's presence. And when summer ends, I want to be able to look back in awe. And this year, I'm going to just try to forget the list of things that I want to get done. And I just want to see where God takes me. This revival.

0: Emmy Lee from Oregon. I have it on all the time so we can just constantly be worshiping. And I love those experiences where I feel like a song will come on and I just needed to hear it that specific day.
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0: Hi, I'm Erica from Juneau. 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

summer just reminds me of eating ice cream as much as possible, as much as I can in the summer. That's what I like to do. I'm Christina on Life 102.5, and I really love going to Culver's, but one of my favorite places that I don't think many people have heard of, it's just a little outside of Madison, is this place called Cone Zone. It's in Milton, and they have so many different ice cream creations. They even have this thing called Dole Whip, and it's like a pineapple soft serve, and that's what I normally get there, but it's an outside place, and it kind of looks like a little house, and it's on the corner when you come into town, and it's just my favorite place to get ice cream in the summer. And if you are like me and ice cream and summer just go together, this is a place you might want to check

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I'm Christina. 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

Anxiety has a way of filling our minds with worries and questions and the what ifs. I'm Christina. This is Life 102.5. And that's why Psalm 139:23 is such a powerful reminder. It says, "Search me, God, and know my heart. Test me and know my anxious thoughts." He sees every anxious thought and invites you just to bring it to Him, to pray to Him. 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

0: offer something for your kids to do during the summer, and you kind of want to build them a routine because you don't know what to do with them. That's okay. You know, I get it. I'm Christina. This is Life 102.5. And I remember when I was younger and I would have all this free time and I'd be like, how do I fill my day? Well, somebody actually made a summer daily routine for their kids to do. And they have it scheduled by the times and the days. And they have a morning schedule, a daily chore schedule, and an activity list. And the activity list is probably my favorite. They have Lazy Monday, Bakery Tuesday, Game Time Wednesday, where I think they just play games the whole time if they, you know, when they finish all their things. They have Make Something Thursday, so like crafts, painting, and Out of the House Friday, museums, pool, beach. And I love the idea of having sort of a calendar and a schedule so your kids just have something to do and they don't say, hey, mom, hey, dad, I'm bored.
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You don't have to carry whatever is weighing on you today. You don't have to carry that alone. I'm Christina on Life 102.5. Psalm 139:23 says, "Search me, God, and know my heart. Test me and know my anxious thoughts." That's our life verse today. But I think, you know, we could take this life verse and use it for our everyday when we are feeling anxious, that we can be reminded that we can just pray to Him, go to Him, and talk to Him, and give Him our anxious thoughts.

0: During the hardest 2 years of my life, this station has been my steady light. I'm Steve Young with Life 102.5. Jill listens in Prairie du Sac, and she shared that with us. 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
1: Have you ever talked yourself out of trying something because you were afraid of failing? Maybe it was applying for a job or starting a business or having a difficult conversation that you've been putting off because you were just afraid. And I saw a quote recently and it said, "Congratulations on your failure. Most people don't even try." I'm Christina. 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And that really stuck out to me that, you know, we try things and sometimes we are afraid of failing because it didn't go the way you hoped. I just want to encourage you to not be too hard on yourself because you still had the courage to try it. 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
1: 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Days

prayer is simply a conversation with God. And I think sometimes we try to overcomplicate it. I don't know where we learned all this pressure to try and make prayers perfect. But as I've been in this Bible study every week and in learning more about prayer is that it doesn't have to be this grand thing, or you don't have to come perfectly prepared to God with what you're going to pray. It can be something short. 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It can just be a conversation. I'm Christina, and you're listening to Life 102.5.

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0: 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Sometimes there are songs of lament and hurt, and sometimes there are songs of joy, and there's a place for both.
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0: 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So if I'm going to be driving, that's the kind of stuff I want to be putting into my mind.
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Sunday, August 23rd at the Monona Terrace Rooftop. If I get down, you pick me up from the ground. 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
2: 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I was sure by now, God, you

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I'm Bill Martins. It's going to be a great summer day with mostly sunny skies and a high of about 80. 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

The first time I saw one of these, I was like, oh my goodness, what is that? And now you won't see them again. Bill Martin's here, Life 102.5. The food delivery robots on the UW-Madison campus are going bye-bye. I remember I went down there a few years ago just to take pictures of the buildings and stuff. And then I saw one of these robots rolling down State Street. I was half expecting to see R2-D2 right behind it. So I've got this shot from Bascom Hill looking towards the Capitol building and a few people walking around and then this six-wheeled white cooler looking thing with an antenna in the foreground. It looks like I photoshopped it in there, but it's real. Kind of wild. Well, the company that owns these robots is bailing out of college campuses. So if you live or work at UW-Madison, I guess you won't have to worry about getting out of its way anymore. We

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Take that next step. 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

0: Life 102.5, Bill Martin's with you on this Saturday morning, and it appears that Madison is well on its way to becoming the pickleball capital of America. A new report came out that shows we have more outdoor courts per capita than anybody, 2.6 per 10,000 people. And it looks like today is going to be a beautiful day to play, mostly sunny and 80, not much wind. I've never played, but after talking with a husband and wife team from Fort Atkinson, I'm kind of intrigued. David and Jessica Shenicky came by the station and explained the rules and the appeal. And Jessica said it's led to a lot of great friendships.
1: It definitely goes beyond pickleball. We've made some close friends that found out we go to the same church together. And then we've gone over their house and played cards. And we just had some other pickleball friends invite us on their boat the other night. So nice. We went out with their family and we have pickleball parties sometimes where our community gets together and hangs out. So it's been really, really awesome.
0: So if you've been curious about what the hype is all about, stick around for Faith and Life today. 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

I love the Lord because he has heard my voice and my pleas for mercy. Now, that's not me, Bill Martin's talking. That's Psalm 116. But I stand by it. Because he inclined his ear to me, therefore I will call on him as long as I live. Isn't it awesome that the God who created the universe hears your prayers? They don't fall on deaf ears. You don't have to cry out, "Does anybody hear me?" Yeah, God does. And while he may not answer it exactly the way you prefer or according to your timing, he'll absolutely give you what you need when the time is best. Before

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Where would I be if I didn't have Jesus? Peter Burton says he'd be in the dirt. That's his new one on Life 102.5. I'm Bill Martins. God is in every song on Life 102.5. So if you want to get to know him a little bit better, pay close attention to the lyrics and really think about what they mean and how they might apply to you, because there is bound to be one that really clicks if you listen long enough. And maybe it's this one. God.

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3: Madison, a.k.a. Madtown, Mad City, and now perhaps Pickleball City. New data from the Trust for Public Lands, which is a nonprofit that focuses on conserving land and developing parks, shows that Madison leads the nation in outdoor pickleball courts per capita. This is just outdoor courts. We've got 2.6 of them for every 10,000 people. But still, finding an empty one can be hard to come by. It's said to be the fastest growing sport in America, with nearly 50 million American adults playing in the past year. It's apparently easy to learn, doesn't require a ton of athletic ability, it's cheap, and an easy way to make friends. I'm Bill Martins, and I've never played. In fact, I know very little about it. I'm not sure if it's like giant ping pong or mini tennis. But I'm going to get educated in these next 10 to 15 minutes, and hopefully you will too. David and Jessica Shinicky are pickleball players from Fort Atkinson, and they're really good. They won a mixed doubles tournament not all that long ago. Hey there, and congratulations.
4: Thank you.
5: Thank you.
3: Very cool. So I got to ask, because the first thing you ask a champion is, how does it feel to win? So I guess, David, I'll start with you. How does it feel to be that good?
4: Oh, it feels great, of course. Winning is always great.
3: Yeah, sure. Jessica, how about you?
5: Yeah, it feels good.
3: It feels good, yep. Yes. What else do you need to say there, really? So this was some kind of tournament, I'm assuming?
4: It was, yes. Yep, I believe they hold it annually in Madison.
3: Can you give me some idea, Jessica, how many teams were in this and kind of what the ages were, kind of how that all breaks down?
5: Yeah, so I think there was around 400 players total, and the brackets were broken down by ages. I think there was 18 plus.
4: The brackets are typically broken down both by age and skill level. 2-5 to 3-0, 3-0 to 3-5, so on and so forth. And ages, they're typically 18 to 50.
3: Okay.
4: 55 maybe, and then 55 and over.
3: Okay.
4: And there's separate brackets typically.
3: So you said 3-0 to 3-5. What does that mean?
4: So it's the duper, which is a rating system used by pickleball.
3: Okay.
4: And that's just kind of a gauge for your skill level.
3: So 3-0 would be kind of the lowest level, I guess, and 3-5 would be the most competitive?
4: 2-5 is typically 2-5, 2-5. Where you kind of start. 3-0 is somewhat beginner, intermediate. 3-5 as intermediate, then 4-0 starts to get pretty competitive. And
3: what are you two?
5: We're probably, David's probably between a 3-5 and a 4-0, and I'm probably between a 3-0 and a 3-5.
3: Okay. Now, was this your first championship, or have you done this before?
4: First championship. We've played in a few tournaments other than this one.
3: Yeah. Have you come close?
4: No.
5: No.
3: So this is extra fun then.
4: Absolutely.
3: How long have you been playing?
5: So we started playing in September of 2023.
3: So just a couple of years.
5: Yep.
3: So you started playing together, or did you start first and then David, you came on and learned as well, or how did that happen?
4: She started first for sure. And then I tagged along.
5: Yeah. So I was in Florida with my best friend, and her dad, who's retired, plays every morning with this group of retirees, and we decided to tag along with him, and I played a couple of games and I was automatically hooked.
3: Yeah.
5: So the first thing I did when I got back home was go on Facebook, post on our community Facebook page and I said, is there any open play pickleball in the area? So someone replied, and that's how I started. And I started to bring him along with me shortly after.
3: So how familiar were you with pickleball before that trip to Florida?
5: Not familiar at all, really.
3: Really?
5: Yeah.
3: Okay, so you didn't really know what...
5: No.
3: You were like, oh, I've heard of this. This looks kind of fun.
5: Right.
3: That was your first introduction to it right there.
5: Yeah. So her dad kind of told me the rules, and it's more of you learn as you go.
3: Yeah.
5: Kind of thing.
3: And we'll get into the rules in a little bit. David, what's your favorite thing about pickleball?
4: I love the competitiveness.
6: Yeah. It's a pretty cutthroat. In a friendly way.
4: Okay. Yep. All of the different people that you get to meet and play with is great too. I really do enjoy the social aspect of it as well.
6: You made a lot of friends playing?
4: A lot. Yep. Friends, acquaintances, right? You are more connected to the community, I guess.
6: Yeah.
4: Once you start playing pickleball.
5: Well, it's interesting because we're in our 40s, 40 and 41, and we play with 18-year-olds and we play with 80-year-olds.
6: Yeah.
5: So you meet people you probably wouldn't normally meet and you become pretty close friends with them.
6: Yeah. Well, it sounds like you got a lot of years of pickleball ahead of you then, if you're playing in your 80s.
5: I sure hope so. Yeah. Hopefully. As long as David doesn't hurt himself.
6: Yeah. How fun is it to play as a couple? I mean, your husband and wife, you're a team. Is it fun to work together or is it kind of like, is it a test in some ways?
5: It's a test.
6: Yeah.
5: Yeah.
4: Yes. We don't play great together, I would say. Uh-huh. Most married couples that we talk to that play together have the same feedback.
6: Okay. So do you typically play individuals? And this recent tournament was the first time you guys did doubles?
4: We've done doubles as a couple before.
6: Okay.
4: In one or two tournaments. But when we're playing open play, typically we're not playing together.
6: I see. Okay. So I mentioned earlier about the popularity of pickleball. Do you guys find it hard to find a court to play on? Is it that busy that you sometimes can't get to play, or is that not so much the case?
4: There's an awful lot of play options out there. For open play in Lake Mills, for example, it can get pretty busy.
6: Mm-hmm.
4: Games move pretty quick though. So you're never out of a court for very long.
6: Jessica, do you guys play year round? Do you play year round or is this just kind of during the summer months? You do.
5: Yeah, okay. We play year round. And so there's a court that just opened up near us called On Point, and it's an indoor court. So we started playing there this winter. So that's really nice.
6: Do you have a preference, indoor or outdoor?
5: You know, you kind of get used to playing indoor. So when the summer rolls around, it's a little bit of a learning curve again.
6: Mm-hmm.
5: So I think I enjoy playing indoor once I get used to that. And then I enjoy playing outdoor once I get used to it.
6: Yeah. Well, David, I know you mentioned you had made a lot of friends playing pickleball so far. Jessica, I wanted to ask you, I mean, how close would you say some of these other pickleball players you guys have met are to you? I mean, is it just a friendship that exists on the court, or are you guys does it go beyond pickleball?
5: Yeah, it definitely goes beyond pickleball. We've made some close friends that found out we go to the same church together, and then we've gone over their house and played cards, and we just had some other pickleball friends invite us on their boat the other night. So
6: nice.
5: We went out with their family, and we have pickleball parties sometimes where our community gets together and hangs out. So it's been really, really awesome.
6: Fun. Life 102.5. That's David and Jessica Shenicky. They're champion pickleball players from Fort Atkinson. And this is Faith in Life Today. We're talking about the growing popularity of pickleball, not just here in Madison, but pretty much everywhere. Let's talk about how to play. It's supposedly pretty simple, I understand. Looks like a big ping pong table. So maybe start there. David, how do you play?
4: It is kind of a mashup, right? Of ping pong and tennis, I'd say.
6: Yeah.
4: You use a wiffle ball and paddles. And,
6: okay. So it's not like a rubber ball or a tennis ball. Is it like a plastic ball?
4: It is a plastic. It's like a wiffle ball. Very similar. The court is set up, similar to tennis, just on a smaller scale.
6: Okay.
4: There's a kitchen line that is pretty important to get up to. And once you're up there, you can't go into it if you're going to hit the ball in the air.
6: Okay.
4: The most difficult part of playing, I think, for everyone is keeping track of the score.
6: So how do you score?
4: Oh,
6: is
4: boy.
6: Is it similar to tennis, like 10 love, 20 love, so forth? Or is it?
4: No. You score on the serve only, typically.
6: Okay.
4: You have two chances to serve, you and your partner. So the beginning of the game is 0-0-2.
6: Okay.
4: And if you lose the serve, it goes to the next, the other team. Then it'll be 0-0-1. They score a point, it'll be 1-0-1.
6: Okay.
4: They lose that next point, it'll be 1-0-2. Your second server will serve.
6: Okay.
4: And then if they lose that point, then it goes over to the next team and kind of goes back and forth like that. So
6: how high does it go?
4: You typically play to 11.
6: All right.
5: Win by two.
4: Yep. Typically 11, win by two. Yeah. You know, some communities will play to 9, will play to 15.
6: So how long does it take to play a game?
4: It depends on the competitiveness of the game. Yeah. You know, I've had games last 5 minutes. I've had games last 30 minutes, you know, just to get up to, you know, to 11.
6: And then is it like a best of three kind of thing, or is it just one match really? And
4: tournaments are, tournaments aren't always a best of three. You know, the tournament we played in, it was, you simply played one game per
6: just the one.
4: Yep. And then, and win by two, and then you made your way to the championship and it was one game again. We've played tournaments though, to where it is best of three.
6: Okay.
4: And then you play the next team again, best of three. All open play is typically just, you know, it's more for fun.
6: So
4: game.
6: When I'm watching tennis, I'm seeing the guy, the players running all over the court. Does that happen in pickleball as well? Or maybe not so much because it's a slightly smaller court?
4: It really depends on who you're playing with. You know, typically speaking, you're not running all over the court. You know, a lot of times you're playing against older people, mm-hmm. and they are pretty good about kind of sticking in place.
6: Yeah.
4: You know, they'll start from the serve line and make their way up to the kitchen line. And for the most part, that's where the game is played, at that kitchen line. And
6: so pickleball, that's kind of a funny name. Why do they call it that? Any idea?
4: You know, I don't know. I think it has to do with getting cramps and eating pickle juice.
6: That's got to be it. Yes. So the only equipment you need, I guess, then is the paddle, the ball, and probably a good pair of shoes, right?
5: Yeah, for sure. That's all you need.
6: What's a paddle cost? I'm guessing that's probably the most, well, aside from the shoes, but I mean, it can't be that much, right?
5: You can start with a paddle for $20 at Target or Walmart if you want. And then, you know, work your way up from there. I think our paddles were around $100 that we play with now.
6: Okay.
5: But we started off with $20 paddles a couple years ago, and they were great to start with.
6: If you're new to pickleball and you're listening to this and you're like, oh, I want to go try this out, can you just show up to a court and just say, hey, you want to play me? I mean, is the pickleball community friendly and accessible like that?
4: They are friendly and accessible. I guess the key really is finding an open play,
6: yeah,
4: right somewhere. And then, you know, every group is a little bit different, whether they offer, you know, games for new people, mm-hmm. or if it's strictly an advanced or intermediate group.
6: So you just go online and look for some sort of a club or something like that and just see what kind of availability they have and just go from there?
5: Yeah, I would ask in your community if there's any beginner pickleball groups, and I would start there.
4: There's a decent amount of dedicated pickleball clubs opening up, right? So there's Victory in Rockford. I think there's one here in Madison at least. Mm-hmm. And a lot of those clubs have posted times for open play. A lot of them have leagues for beginners. Uh-huh. I think Sun Prairie does it. I think Lake Mills does it, to where they'll have classes effectively for new players.
6: Any other advice for people who are looking to get into the sport? I mean, aside from, I guess, just doing it?
5: I would say the best thing you can do if you want to start playing is watch some matches on YouTube so you can kind of get familiar with the scoring and just what it looks like. But I would really encourage people to get involved. It is so fun. You don't have to be that athletic. I'm not that athletic, and it's just a blast. It really is. And it's such a great workout. We burn so many calories playing.
6: So you are moving around a little bit.
5: You are. Yeah. If you're playing for 2 hours like we do, you're burning a good amount. But
6: David, any advice from you? Any other advice from you, or ditto what Jessica said?
4: Ditto. You just get out and play. you know, you could be nervous, right? Walking into someplace first time. But again, most of these people are pretty accommodating. They're welcoming to new people.
6: What's next for the two of you pickleball wise? Like, is it just keep playing as you are? Or are you thinking national tour or something? Or how far do you want to go with this?
4: We're going pro.
6: Going pro, yes.
4: No, no, just continue. Just continue to play and have fun. You know, there's tournaments popping up and I'm sure we'll do some more in the future. But just playing and having fun. I mean, enjoy the rest of the summer.
5: And keeping us healthy, and it really is just fun for us.
6: Well, it sounds like a great way to do it. Well, Jessica and David, this was a lot of fun. So thank you so much for coming down and explaining what this buzz is all about. And you know, maybe I'll see you guys on the courts at some time. I'm kind of intrigued here.
5: Yeah, you should definitely play. We'll take you out.
6: All right. Well, that would be a lot of fun. Jessica and David Shenicky, a husband and wife champion pickleball team from Fort Atkinson. We talked about the growing popularity of pickleball and how to play. And that is a wrap on this edition of Faith and Life Today. I'm Bill Martins. Have a great week.
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Good morning. Welcome. This is Life 102.5. I'm so glad you're with me on this early Saturday. I'm Steve. Here's uplifting music from Casting Crowns. This is Nobody. Why you ever?

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From the book of Psalms in the Bible, I will give thanks to the Lord because of his righteousness. I will sing the praises of the name of the Lord Most High. This is Life 102.5. It's like you

Looks like a sunny Saturday today, high right around 80 degrees. Could see some rain later on this weekend and then next week. Temperatures in the 90s all week long. At least that's what they're saying right now. Looks like summertime is here. I'm Steve. 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Sometimes

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3: It just helps me get through today, one day at a time.

You could hear that song, Up and Up, by Colton Dixon, performed live outdoors under the stars on the Monona Terrace rooftop on August 23rd. I'm Steve. 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

Uplifting music on Life 102.5. Good morning, I'm Steve. I'm glad you're with me on this Saturday. I asked somebody the other day, how's your summer going? And I got this answer. They said, it's going by so fast. that's what we always say. Summer just goes by so quickly. And this year is no exception. Although we really haven't had hot summer weather yet, that is about to change next week. At least right now, they're saying starting Monday and all through 4th of July weekend, temperatures in the lower 90s. So get ready for that. And that's what summertime should be, I think. Right now, today, sunny, looks like a high around 80. So enjoy that and enjoy the uplifting music here on Life 102.5. Bless.

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0: That's a new song from a band called We the Kingdom. It's called Rescue Me on Life 102.5. I'm Steve. 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All the songs listed right there so you can find out what the names of your favorite songs are. Like this one, maybe, from Forrest Frank. Here's Good Day.
1: Okay. 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

0: 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I'm guessing that song by Mercy Me was the exact right song that someone, maybe you, needed to hear this morning. I'm Steve. Thanks for listening. Tammy has been listening for about 5 years. She said it's made such a difference in my heart, mind, and soul. She said the announcers and the music started me worshiping all day long back then, and it's exactly what I needed to begin pulling myself back up from a lifetime of abuse and trauma and grief and heartbreak, which had buried me. 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For me, it's definitely been a lifeline when I most needed one. Thanks, Tammy. 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

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I'm Steve. We're glad you're here. 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
1: 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What song is that? 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

Well, you may not be this way. I know not everyone is this way, but this is the way I am. I'm Steve. This is Life 102.5. Thanks for listening. I'm talking about when I get this feeling like I ought to do something. Maybe I need to start this or I need to try that. But instead of actually doing it, I just keep thinking about it. I just keep saying to myself, I ought to do that. I probably should try that, but I don't. And then it's a great feeling when I finally get around to actually, you know, pulling the trigger and doing it. If that's the way you are, maybe you've been listening to Life 102.5 and you've been thinking to yourself, you know, I want to find out more about what it means to have a relationship with Jesus, to be in a faith journey. We can help with that. 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In fact, if you will text the word today to 41224, we can help you get started on that faith journey. 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And I think you'll really be glad that you did it. 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

0: hope your Saturday is off to a great start. Thanks for spending a little time with me. I'm Steve. 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

Worthy of It All, CeCe Winans on Life 102.5. Good morning, I'm Steve. I don't know if you know CeCe's history. For a long time, years ago, her brothers, known just as the Winans, very popular in gospel music, a lot of very inspirational songs, and CeCe was the little sister, and actually, she and her youngest brother, BB, formed a group for a while, and they were known as BB and CeCe Winans, and they were very popular in the 90s. We haven't heard a lot from CeCe in a while, but now she's putting out some great uplifting music, including that one, again, called Worthy of It All. Good to hear from CeCe Winans. Thanks for listening to Life 102.5. Again, I'm Steve. Here's Phil Wickham.

0: Hi, this is Kevin from Belleville. It's nice to have on in the background for uplifting music, to know that it's something that you can have on with the kids. It's something you can have on with the grandkids now as well.
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If you're planning to be outside today, I know there's swim meets going on and still some graduation parties, or maybe you're just planning on going on a hike or a bike ride. Should be a wonderful day. Sunny skies, high right around 80, just perfect for this time of year. Chance of rain coming up maybe later this weekend, so enjoy today. I'm Steve. 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

For the first time in ages, I know just what to do. With my arms wide open, I'm running back to you. That's Seth Schlieder on Life 102.5. Good morning, I'm Steve. I love the imagery of that song. It reminds me of when my kids were young. I'd come home from work, I'd open the door, and they would just swarm me, right? Daddy's home, and give me big hugs. I love that. And that's, I know God loves that as well, when we come to Him arms wide open. But you know, I'm thinking about the story of the prodigal son that Jesus told, where the father's son goes off, takes the inheritance, goes off, wastes it, comes back. But before he can even get home, the father is running out to embrace him. Sometimes it's God that's running after us, and maybe God's running after you today. Put your arms out. Give Him a big hug. He is right there running after you every single day. 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Here's more uplifting music from Jeremy Camp. Here I-

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1: 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That's what Melissa, a listener in Wanakee, wrote to us. Thank you so much, Melissa. I'm glad that Life 102.5 has been there with the right song at the right time. 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

0: During the hardest 2 years of my life, this station has been my steady light. I'm Steve Young with Life 102.5. Jill listens in Prairie du Sac, and she shared that with us. 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

0: 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When I turn on Life 102.5, I feel like, okay, this is God seeping into me. I think everybody should listen.
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So I had something happen to me this week that just has been weighing on my mind. I just keep thinking about it. Good morning, I'm Steve. This is Life 102.5. Maybe this has happened to you as well. I lost my car keys. I was at an event. I set my stuff down. My keys were with all the stuff. When I came back later, I picked it all up and the keys were not there. And we looked everywhere. My friends and I, we looked everywhere. Couldn't find the keys. I had to get a ride home. Fortunately, I have another set of keys for my car. But I don't know what happened to it. And I keep finding myself thinking about it and it just weighs on me. And most of the time, these things work out. I'm sure they have for you, and I expect that somebody probably picked them up and eventually we'll figure that out. But I know there's other things that weigh heavier on us and on you perhaps right now than losing a set of keys. And if that's where you are right now, if there's something weighing you down, I hope the songs that you hear this morning will bring you encouragement, will lift you up, will reassure you and remind you of God's love and His promises. 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

Have you seen the weather forecast for next week? Of course, next weekend is the 4th of July holiday weekend. But starting Monday and all through next week, at least right now, they're saying lower 90s for the temperatures. So that's good. That's summer. That's what it should be, right? But today, just beautiful, sunny, high around 80. Enjoy it. I'm Steve. 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

0: Uplifting Life 102.5. I'm Steve. Thanks for joining me on this Saturday morning. This next song is by Colton Dixon. He's coming to Madison. It's the next Life 102.5 concert. It's going to be outside on the Monona Terrace rooftop, August 23rd. Tickets are available now. 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Join us on August 23rd for what's going to be an incredible night with Colton Dixon. So many great songs that he sings. We want to say thanks to Denny's Jewelers and Actuate Improvement for their support of Life 102.5 and for the Colton Dixon concert. In fact, I'm sure he'll sing this song when he's in concert August 23rd. Here's Colton Dixon and The Love I Have for You.
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When God closes a door in your past, don't open it. There's your uplifting thought to challenge you a little bit. On this Saturday morning here in Madison in southern Wisconsin, I'm Keith here on Life 102.5. 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

0: During the hardest 2 years of my life, this station has been my steady light. I'm Steve Young with Life 102.5. Jill listens in Prairie du Sac, and she shared that with us. She said she's listened for 7 years now, but during this difficult season, the music and messages carried her through. Jill said the song Goodness of God sums up her story and the grace that got her through. 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

So watch me burn. Hey, Madison area weather, pleasant today. Just really nice. Sunshine, clouds, 79, 81 for tomorrow. A little more humid and a chance of a thunder shower.

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1: 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I know it sounds a little gimmicky. 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

Live 102.5, windows open, air conditioning off today with temperatures in the mid-70s, maybe 80 later on. Tomorrow, 81 degrees, a little more humid, and then the heat wave builds in for next week.

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0: Live 102.5 and Keith Stevens. Who are you missing today? As we get ready for the 4th of July holiday week, who are you missing during the fireworks coming up? Here's a song to give you some hope from Phil Wickham if you've got somebody on your heart today. Homesick for Heaven.
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Hey, I mentioned the fireworks a little bit earlier. It was really interesting. I came home to my house the other day. I live on a lake. And I lost my wife a couple years ago to a rare form of cancer, and I miss her deeply. We were soulmates. If you've married your soulmate, you know what I mean. And she loved 4th of July. She loved fireworks. Do you know that right on the hillside, on the back of my property, the back lawn, when I pulled in the house late at night around 5 minutes to 10, I heard some noises, some booms going off, and somebody was lighting fireworks across the lake, and I could sit in my own backyard and look at the fireworks. You know, the sky looks different when someone you know is up there. So, honey, I know you love the fireworks, and I thought of you with everyone that went off just the other night. 4th of July, a week away already, and Life 102.5 with you on the radio. I'm Keith Stevens. Good afternoon. When the-

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0: During the hardest 2 years of my life, this station has been my steady light. I'm Steve Young with Life 102.5. Jill listens in Prairie du Sac, and she shared that with us. She said she's listened for 7 years now, but during this difficult season, the music and messages carried her through. Jill said the song Goodness of God sums up her story and the grace that got her through. 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

perfectly. Hey, this is a great day to get the car washed or just take a walk around the lake or just enjoy yourself with temperatures in the mid-70s. Wish it could last. Tomorrow, 81 and more humid, and then the heat wave builds in for next week as we enter the first week of July. Sometimes

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Who knows? Colton Dixon coming to Madison, an unforgettable night, a concert under the stars. Who knows? Maybe you'll bring your special someone and it'll be a wonderful date night together.

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Well, Mac Powell of the band Third Day says he's really glad they're back together touring again and doing their Best Of series all across America. He also says that being involved with a local church is key to really hearing God's voice in your life. Here's Third Day.

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Great day to kayak. Temperatures right around 79. Sunshine. Woo, real nice. Tomorrow, 81. Not bad.

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Right now. She's my friend from Michigan. You love her, you know her. Jamie McDonald, her latest now on Madison and Southern Wisconsin's home for all things uplifting. 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

I'm Keith Stevens with this challenging word for you today. It's an uplifting thought. If God closes a door in your past, don't open it.

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But today, really just a nice summer day. Doesn't get much better than this. A high of 79, tomorrow 81, more humid, and possibly a thunder shower.

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If you need help with that and you've never followed Christ in your life, you can text the word today to 41224 and I'll send you a link that gets you started on your faith journey. 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And sometimes the first steps are the hardest. Why wait till tomorrow? Get to know Jesus in your life today. Hey, that's going to do it for me, Keith Stevens. Remember, you're the apple of God's eye. He loves you very much. From Chicagoland, here's Patrick Mayberry. Well, I-

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1: If you've ever felt like joy has been hard to find, here's a reminder for you on Life 102.5 that sometimes it's not in the loud or obvious places we always find joy. Sometimes that really significant joy is tucked away in these subtle corners that you might just overlook if you're not paying attention. It could be in things as simple as a kind word, or a shared laugh, or just a deep breath. Sometimes those subtle joys are the kind of joys that can change our day. And I hope that when you experience that, the little subtle corner of joy today, you praise God for it. I heard

I was just reading on my deck, and all of a sudden, it felt like it started snowing. Just this week. I'm Jill, here on Life 102.5. Earlier this week, I was trying to take in some sun, enjoy the afternoon. I was reading a book, and then it looked like it started snowing. And I forget, I've lived in my house for about a year and a half, so there's still things I'm adjusting to. I forget, there is a cottonwood tree next door. And on the windy days, when those seeds get loose, it looks like it's snowing. And at first, when I had seen this, I thought, well, isn't that kind of fun or pretty or, you know, unique? You don't see that every day. But when you're outside and you're reading and you also have sunscreen on, so you've got something that makes you maybe a little bit stickier, boy, do those seeds just find their way right over to you. And I got to the point where they were just everywhere. And so I'm like, all right, this is not as enjoyable as it once was. And I go inside bringing a trail of these little cottonwood seeds inside. So now I've got that to clean up, and I just thought, oh man, this was pretty. But I'm not sure I feel the same currently.

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0: Hi, I'm Jess from Oregon. It fills my soul, truly. 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

What kind of small joys have you been experiencing lately? I'm Jill here on Life 102.5. And I woke up to a text the other day of a friend saying, "Hey, do you want some coffee this morning?" And I was like, Yes, I do. Because not only is like a frou-frou coffee like a special treat, but when it is brought to you by a friend, whew, that is the cherry on top. It's like

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If you feel like lately life has just gotten to be a lot and your regular rhythms have even been interrupted and you're just trying to take one day at a time, I hear you. I'm Jill here on Life 102.5, and I just want to remind you that you don't have to make sense of all of those ways that life has gotten complicated or, you know, the complexities of life in one day. You don't have to make sense of it all right now. God isn't asking you to have it all mapped out. He's inviting you to trust Him with the next step.

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0: What kind of a reader are you? Like, when it comes to books, are you just constantly reading things, or does it take you a while to get into a book? Do you read physical books, or maybe stuff that's more on a Kindle or your phone? I'm Jill here on Life 102.5. And growing up, I was homeschooled, and the curriculum we used involved a lot of reading. And so as a kid, reading was always associated with schoolwork. So I really didn't love it for fun until I got older. And now as an adult, I feel like I'm still kind of learning what kinds of genres of books I enjoy. But I recently got into a book that feels kind of like a Hallmark movie in a book. It's very cute. It's very sweet. And I've found that my favorite time to read that kind of a book is on the sunny summer days. You know, get an ice cold sparkling water sitting out on my deck. Like, I want to read that book only on a sunny, warm summer day. You know, and so I've realized, like, maybe I'm a little bit more of a just kind of feel it out kind of reader. Like, okay, here's the book that I want to read outside. And then, you know, maybe I've got one that I want to read right before bed. It's just, it's kind of honestly a pretty new world to me. And I think everybody kind of has their own style. So I hope that whatever your preference is, you're getting the right books that you're reading on the right days.
1: I have found the deepest loss. I have questioned if you could. And when it led me to the cross, only then I

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That's 866-999-1025.

You know, there are some days, there's some weeks where I feel like I've really figured out my rhythm. You know, I feel good about the level of exercise I'm getting or being productive at home or, you know, friends I'm seeing. I feel like just all around the rhythm is good. And then there's other seasons that hit and I just feel like, man, I'm not too happy with how I'm spending my time these days. I'm Jill here on Life 102.5. And, you know, if I'm honest with you, a few weeks ago when I got a running injury, I was training for my first full marathon. And unfortunately, that journey came to an end early. But I had to slow down a lot because I was in a walking boot and crutches. This week, I'm actually finally getting to taper off the crutches and just be in the walking boot. And I think because that's left me so limited, I've realized that, you know, I care a lot about being productive, and I struggle when I feel like I can't do the things that I want. And sometimes the really unhealthy swing there is that I just accept, like, well, I guess I just won't do anything productive, you know, and that's not really the answer either. And so I don't know if you've recently found yourself in a season that feels like it's totally interrupted your regular rhythms, but I hope that there's a level of grace you get.

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0: Hi, this is Caitlin in Verona. My daughters wake up to it every morning. We sing songs, we dance, and it's just uplifting music that shares the good word, the gospel.
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1: 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I'm Steve Young with Life 102.5. 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
1: Are you the kind of person that's always enjoyed reading? Or has it been maybe something you've developed over time? I'm Jill here on Life 102.5. And, you know, for me growing up, I read a lot in school. And so reading was always associated with schoolwork. And so it wasn't until I got older that I actually really started enjoying it. And it's why I think some of my favorite times to read, you know, especially I'm reading right now kind of a cute little, like, basically Hallmark movie in a book kind of story. Very sweet, very easy read. And I've realized that my favorite time to read that kind of a book is on a warm, sunny day. I can sit out on my deck and ice cold sparkling water. Like, I love to almost make it feel like a treat. And I think that's probably partly because I haven't always enjoyed reading. And so now I feel this, you know, excitement around making reading a book feel like a special occasion or a special event. And it really doesn't take much, but I think for any of us who used to be non-readers, you just kind of need to make it a treat sometimes.

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I know by your still waters I'm safe. 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

What kind of small joys have you been experiencing lately? I'm Jill here on Life 102.5. And I'll tell you what, if you have ever tried to find a matching color to something, sometimes it feels like, oh, that's super easy. Other times not. For example, the rug in my living room has these really subtle pops of like this terracotta, you know, kind of pinky orange color. And I have always thought it'd be so fun to find that kind of matching color for throw pillows on my couch. Like, it's such a super simple thing, but I have had zero luck finding the color I've had in my brain for pillows. And then my roommate texted me the other day and she goes, "Hey, what do you think of this color? Like, these pillows actually look pretty close." And she was right. I'm pretty sure the order has now been placed for these throw pillows. I am so hoping when they arrive, they'll match. But I'll tell you what, when you have been on the hunt for something for a while, you feel like you won't have success. And then it feels like, oh, wait, the tides have changed. I think we're going to find the exact color we needed. That's not even a small joy. That's a pretty big one.

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I think if us adults are totally honest, we would say that sometimes canceled plans are just as fun as the plans that we had made before. Like when they get canceled, it's just a different level of joy. I'm Jill here on Life 102.5. And maybe that's partly telling when lives feel so busy that canceled plans are that fun. Like, wait, what? We were just gifted a surprise free evening? 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

With tears in her eyes, she looked at me and she said, "Hey, you might feel like maybe you've disappointed people, but I just want you to know that that's not true." I'm Jill here on Life 102.5. I was meeting somebody who loves to listen to the radio station, and she was telling me how she's heard me talk a bit about my journey of

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1: I feel like there's some days where joy can be found in the super obvious things of life. Like, it's really not hard to find. And then there's other times where it almost feels like it's tucked away. We could miss it if we're not looking for it. 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You know, and maybe that's a season for you that's felt tough or a little bit more tender. You know, I've kind of been walking through one of those, as last weekend was supposed to be the weekend I ran my very first marathon ever. And due to a running injury, that's not what happened. And I knew that if I wasn't careful, I was going to get just overwhelmed in the grief of being really disappointed I couldn't do something and focus more on what I couldn't do and didn't have than what I did. And so I was really grasping for those moments that I was grateful for, where joy could be found, like getting to see friends run the race that I wouldn't have been able to see otherwise, or the way that I was able to experience how much my community cares for me when I'm going through a rough time. You know, these subtle joys that maybe I could have missed if I wasn't looking for them. And so I share that with you as just a reminder to look for those joys that are tucked away. Maybe it's just a kind word or a shared laugh. Keep your eyes open for those, though, because they're around all the time.

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